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1: 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Nice and easy.

0: 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Big wheel, keep but then we're gonna do the finish. Turning. Rough.
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past feels like a better place to be. 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Empyrean skies can't compete with those eyes. 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

0: 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Oh yeah, in sweet harmony.
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our party, we can say what we want. It's our party, we can love who we want. We can kiss who we want, we can screw who we want. It's our party, we can do what we want. It's our party, we can do what we want.

0: 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Die besten Hits der Stadt.
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1: One ticket, please. Laune Nummer 7, everybody's here. Hey, what's going on, man? Yeah, she's at home. Yeah, she's

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1: We were staring down disaster. That night we almost called it quits.

boiling smoke, obliterated by the first atom bomb used in the history of World War II. Subsequently electrified report of the American crew of the Super Fortress, which dropped the bomb as a cataclysmic warning to the Japanese get out of the war or be destroyed.

0: feel so good when I'm with you.
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0: There's something I've been wanting to tell you for such a long time.
1: And what is that?
0: They say the second time is always better than the first.

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